meticulous. You know, I remember a time when things were a lot more fun around here. When good was good.

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And they pawned a biting phrase from tongues hot with blood and drained their pens of bitter ink, vainly reaching for the bottle full of MTEs, branded specially for the ones who had come with great expectations to the perfumed halls of Allah for their time in the sun.

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And I said, gentlemen, and I use that word loosely, I will testify for you. I'm a gun for hire, I'm a saint, I'm a liar, because there are no facts, there is no truth, just data to be manipulated. I can get you any result you like. What's it worth to you? Because there is no wrong, there is no right, and I see very well at night. No shame, no solution, no remorse, no retribution. Just people selling t-shirts. Just opportunity to participate in the pathetic little circus.

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0: Yeah. Sometimes you have to just be a man and apologize to your woman, you star. The amount of thing where you put her through, rock this. When a girl cry cause of you, not one thing you can say or do.
1: Točno je pola sata